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7: From the Sky News Centre at 5, Andy Burnham faces his first Prime Minister's questions this lunchtime in another parliamentary test for the Labour leader. He made his first Commons speech as Prime Minister yesterday. He attacked the record of Margaret Thatcher and the consequences of austerity and Brexit. But the PM also laid out his plans to boost the economy. Conservative leader Kemi Badenoch called his diagnosis of growth completely wrong.
8: He thinks that if government spends more money, we will all get richer. That is not how this works. The Prime Minister said in his statement that everything has gone wrong since the 1980s, still complaining about Margaret Thatcher. Yeah.
7: The man accused of killing US right-wing influencer Charlie Clark entered his not guilty plea on all seven charges for alleged murder. A judge in Utah earlier ruled that the case against the 23-year-old Tyler Robinson should proceed to trial. The US says it's carried out a wave of strikes against Iran. US Central Command struck targets such as air defense sites, radar systems, mine-laying capabilities and communications sites. Cleveland police have been given an extra £2 million to tackle serious crime. It's following a spate of incidents in and around Middlesbrough, including the A66 crash, which killed two police officers and five young men almost 2 weeks ago. Alzheimer's campaigners, including the broadcaster Jon Snow, have written to Downing Street calling for a better plan to tackle the disease. They're backing calls from the Alzheimer's Society for patients to receive a diagnosis within 18 weeks of a GP referral. Kieran Winterburn is from the organisation.
9: Whether it's cancer, whether it's heart disease, whether it's a dodgy knee, there are targets in place to ensure that people receive a diagnosis and then referral through to treatment in an appropriate amount of time. That doesn't exist in dementia. That target is not in place.
7: And former England cricket captain Ben Stokes has signed to play in Australia's T20 Big Bash League. He'll appear for Adelaide Strikers for the 2026-27 campaign. That's the latest. I'm Daryl Jackson.
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8: 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News.
10: From the Sky News Centre at 6, new analysis reveals children as young as 6 in England are among those seeking crisis support for their mental health. Figures from NHS England reveal more than 75,000 young people attended emergency departments last year with a mental health concern, a 36% rise since 2019. Dr. Sam Jones from the Royal College of Paediatrics believes there's an unmet need for young people.
11: Within the community and at earlier stages, emergency departments are always open. It's where families and young people come when they feel that they have nowhere else to go. And if we're seeing that over and over again, there has to be that this is a symptom of something wider occurring.
10: Well, the government says it's opening more than 150 new facilities. Andy Burnham's to face his first Prime Minister's questions this lunchtime. Experts claim the Chancellor has a large hole to fill in next month's budget after government's long-term borrowing costs hit a 28-year high. Court documents suggest Tiger Woods will attend a change of plea hearing in America following a car crash in Florida in March. The golf legend denied drink driving. Consumer group Which? Says it set up a fake Downing Street listing on Booking.com to expose what it calls systemic security failures. The listing site says the test wasn't a true reflection of customers' experiences. Ariana Grande has taken to the stage for one last time before stepping away from the spotlight. The singer ended her Eternal Sunshine tour in London last night. She thanked her cheering fans at the O2 Arena.
12: Thank you for all your effort that you put into making this so special. 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I have loved every minute of this with you all, and I just want to make sure I express how grateful I am. Thank you, and I love you so much.
10: And Manchester City have equaled the British transfer record. Enzo Fernandez has joined from Chelsea for £125 million. That's the latest. I'm Cam Hall.
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1: It's Robert Neamy. Thank you for having us on this morning. This is an interesting story, isn't it? I often thought about this. We never spoken about this on the show, but my motorbike that got nicked after 6 days of having it.
0: Yes.
1: Never bought one since, but I always kind of wondered whatever happened to it. You know, where was it? Where did it go? Never found out, and we never got to the bottom of it. But the idea of, like, maybe you're walking past that person's house and it was in their front garden.
0: What would you do?
1: Do I just jump on it? It's mine. Take it back again?
0: Yeah.
1: How does that work?
0: I actually saw a TikTok the other day of two lads. Their camper van had been nicked.
1: Right.
0: And they tracked it into a car park and they took it back.
1: Well, this is exactly the same thing that's happened in Essex. This lady called Vivi parked a Kia Sportage on the street. It got pinched, but it had a laptop in it. A MacBook in it.
0: Oh, so she was able to track a MacBook.
1: She was able to track the MacBook. So she managed to find the car and then kind of like stood by and was like, And I'm not even sure, would you want it back after that?
0: Yeah.
1: Would you? Because I know a lot of... I would want my Mac back. But I know a lot of people that have had like a car stolen or something like that that struggle with it afterwards, like having it back because somebody's been in it.
0: Yeah.
1: Do you know what I mean?
0: I might sell it.
1: Yeah, okay, fair, but you would still want it back.
0: I'd still want it back.
1: Would you just get in it on somebody's drive and be like, well, that's mine?
0: Yeah.
1: And when they come running out, going, get out, that's my car.
0: I'd be like, show me your, what is it, a V5?
1: Yeah. Well done, look at you.
0: I'd be like, no proof,
1: my car I'm driving off.
0: Why is this other key working?
1: Yeah, fair point, because you've got the key, right?
0: Yeah.
1: It's not like you've accidentally got in somebody's car that looks like yours and driven it off, is it?
0: Yeah.
1: Because that would be very awkward.
0: Yeah, I mean, that is so sound like something that I would do.
1: Yeah.
0: Like, no, look, the number plate is
1: almost
0: not
1: the
0: my
1: same.
0: Car.
1: Yeah. Right, Little Mix and Jack Jones coming. We'll do Tay Tay after the latest on the roads next.
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0: 6:41. Quite quiet so far this morning. The A2 as you head towards the Bean Interchange coming from Cobham and Strood. You've got your usual queues there. 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

0: Mojo, Lady Hear Me Tonight, KMFM at breakfast with Rob and Noomi. Welcome to Wednesday, the 2nd of September. All right, there, scientist.
1: Hello.
0: You are a doctor of science.
1: Oh, I am.
0: Oh, I am.
1: Yes, I am. I don't know where my voice
0: she
1: went.
0: She bought
1: then,
0: it down the pub.
1: 50p. It's a Fisher-Price one.
0: You are a doctor of science.
1: I am.
0: Will you be able to explain the next thing to us?
1: I don't know. And I also don't know if I would try one.
0: Really?
1: Yeah. Would you?
0: I'm up for trying any type of food stuff, but I think this is on the line for me.
1: Yeah.
0: We will talk more about it. Hope we've got you intrigued next.
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9: Traffic and travel.
0: Roads this morning seem to be moving okay. It's the big junctions. It's the M26 onto the M25. It's the Dartford tunnels. It's the Wainscot bypass again, queuing back for about 10 minutes or so, and Gravesend's A2 heading up from Cobham and Strew taking about 10 minutes or so. A little bit of a wait at Eurotunnel for freight this morning, and then roadworks including St Michael's and Tenterden, the A28 Ashford Road, East Farley's Lower Road and Wingham's High Street that could be causing some small delays. We're on 01 227 786 106 is the jam line.
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1: At 7 o'clock, here's Lucy Hudson.
13: Leading doctors say there's been a sharp rise in children, some as young as six, seeking mental health support at A&E in England. The Royal College of Paediatrics and Child Health has analysed NHS data and found a 36% increase since 2019. The fastest rise has been among 6 to 9-year-olds. Sky's Graeme Stothart's been reading the report.
14: Figures also revealed that more than 300 of those who went into A&E last year with a mental health concern were waiting more than 72 hours for appropriate care. That's up from 55.
13: The government say they're investing in additional facilities. The founder of a community store in Chatham says there's been a huge demand for their uniform bank as children go back to school. Thrift and Thrive is running a free swap shop on the high street to help families who are struggling to make ends meet. Tracy Errington says it's a great way to make clothing last longer.
15: If any children grow out of what they don't, you know, they don't need, they come back, they swap it for something that the children do need. So it's very sustainable. It's a sustainable way of moving items on and keeping them going for as long as we can.
13: They've given away more than 600 items over the summer. An investigation's underway after a tipper van was stolen in Sevenoaks. It's understood the suspects took the Ford Transit vehicle from South Park before travelling to St John's Hill and then on to Otford. Police are keen to hear from anyone with private CCTV or dash cam footage. Flu vaccines are being made available to children and pregnant women in Kent ahead of the winter. Youngsters will be getting the nasal spray while mums-to-be are being offered the jab. For the first time, anyone over 16 who's sleeping rough or staying in a homeless hostel will be able to get the vaccine for free.
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13: Football and Gillingham managed to sign two new players on transfer deadline day. 23-year-old Eli King is joining from Cardiff City. Zeca Berio, who's 21, is also coming to Priestfield from Leighton Orient on a season-long loan. It was a busy night for the Gills as they also drew 1-1 at Chesterfield in their latest League Two match. That's the latest. Next updates at 7:30.
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17: Kent weather.
13: A few bright spells but mostly cloudy today with a chance of rain later. Highs of 23 in Tenterden and 21 in Sheerness.
16: 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Kent weather.
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10: M25 Dartford Tunnels, an extra 15 minutes or so through there this morning. The Detling Hill, bottom of it, onto the M20. Things looking slow. So is the Wainscot Bypass and Gravesend's A2 heading London bound this morning. Earlier accident at Bluebell Hill looks to have calmed down now. Doesn't look like there's many delays knocking around there other than just the usual stuff. And then roadworks including St Nicholas at Wade, the A28 Canterbury Road, Northfleet's Thames Way and Dymchurch High Street could add a little bit of time to your journeys. We're on 01-227-786-106.
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0: This is new from Cat's Eye. It's called Animal on KMFM. It's Breakfast with Robin Numi.
1: As soon as August is over, let's like, it's fine. Let's talk about Christmas.
0: I played two Christmas songs last week while you weren't here.
1: Really?
0: Yeah, yeah, just because there's more and more Christmas news coming out. But what I do is I stop before it gets exciting.
1: And then it counts. It's fine.
0: It's fine.
1: Acceptable.
0: Christmas news.
1: So, M&S have announced their Christmas range.
0: I was thinking about you when I saw this, because I thought it was a bit out of order. It's like they heard the show and were like...
1: I know how we're going to annoy Numi. But almost everything in their new range has got pistachio in it.
0: Almost. When you say almost everything, like literally everything.
1: They've got a pistachio star chocolate. They've got pistachio muddles. I don't even know what they are. No. Salted blonde chocolate pistachios, shortbread and cornflake minis. They've got the pistachio chocolate bomb.
0: My favourite one was the Big Daddy Pistachio Bites.
1: And the Big Daddy Advent Calendar.
0: It was like, you can imagine, you know, they did a programme not that long ago, I don't know if you ever saw it, and it was like, I think it was M&S, and they were showing you like how they create these things. Mm-hmm. Like somebody basically goes in and goes, yeah, no, I like it, but do you know what that's missing? Pistachio.
1: Like, I know that it's very popular at the moment, but can we not put it in everything? Because there's some people, like me, who are allergic to nuts, and basically, like, what? I can't shop in M&S now.
0: Do you know what they're doing? They're saving you money. That's what they're
1: doing.
0: You know,
1: it's true.
0: They know that you're bad. They're like, right, if we put all this in, Neems' credit card's going to be okay this Christmas.
1: We're thinking of you.
0: Tate McRae, Shakira coming up, and the latest on Kent's Road. It's a busy one this morning. Neems has got details next.
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1: 7:43. The A2 in Dover, London bound. There's a lane blocked with queues due to an accident from Whitfield Hill, the Whitfield roundabout, to Coldred Hill in Lyddon. The M25 anti-clockwise, you've got 15 minutes of delays at the Dartford Tunnel. The A2, as you head towards the Bean Interchange at Gravesend, 10 minutes of queues there coming from Cobham Street. Got your usual queues at the Waynescott Bypass, 15 minutes there at, as you head towards the Medway City Estate. Detling Hill southbound is busy as you head towards the M20 Junction 7. It's slow in Sturry on the A28 Island Road, 15 minutes of travel time at Sturry Hill. Flimwell, it's busy southbound on the A21 London Road at Hawkhurst Road, the High Street traffic lights, and Eurotunnel waiting time of up to 15 minutes for the passenger service at Folkestone. Any updates, call us hands free on the jam line 01227 786 106.
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6: Roads this morning seem to be moving okay. We've got issues on the A2 in Dover. Both directions are partially blocked because of an accident. It's about a mile either side it's queuing back for at the moment. Police are on the scene. East Farley, Lower Road, it's partially blocked. It's an oversized vehicle, we've been told, but possibly an accident as well, which is why it's so slow through there. Everything else starting to busy up. It's now proper back to school stuff. So Canterbury, Maidstone, Sittingbourne, Sevenoaks, Strood, like they're all on the map for being slow in all of the usual places. And we've got a waiting time about 15 minutes at the moment to passengers at Eurotunnel. 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
8: At 8 o'clock, here's Lucy Hudson.
9: Children as young as six in England are among those seeking crisis support for their mental health. NHS data reveals more than 75,000 young people attended A&E last year with a mental health concern, a 36% rise since 2019. Dr. Sam Jones from the Royal College of Paediatrics believes there's an unmet need.
10: Within the community and at earlier stages, the emergency departments are always open. It's where families and young people come when they feel that they have nowhere else to go. And if we're seeing that over and over again, there has to be that this is a symptom of something wider occurring.
9: The government say they're opening more than 150 new facilities. Andy Burnham's due to face his first Prime Minister's questions this lunchtime. He addressed the Commons yesterday, promising more devolution and public control of essential services. Bosses at a uniform bank in Chatham say they've given away more than 600 items over the summer holidays to help families save money. Thrift and Thrive runs a free swap shop on the high street. Founder Tracy Errington says clothing is an ongoing pressure to keep up with.
11: People think that the parents have got to buy for the beginning of the term and it will last the whole year. Well, of course that doesn't happen, you know, they grow. Children do grow, unfortunately, you know, and they run out of them, t-shirts and all the standard stuff that they need.
9: As children head back this week, a Medway school that's been only for girls since 1913 is welcoming boys boys for the first time. Chatham Grammar is becoming co-ed for Year 7 pupils from today. And in football, Gillingham have drawn 1-1 away at Chesterfield in their latest League 2 match. They fall back to earn a point after going a goal down in the first half. Manager Gareth Ainsworth is happy.
12: For the boys to produce that second half, I was really proud. And you know what, to stand up to a deluge, really, you know, of crosses and attacking play. And then we almost could have gone and won it.
9: It was a busy night for the Jewels as they also signed two new midfielders on transfer deadline day. Eli King is joining from Cardiff City, while Zek Abiro is moving from Leyton Orient on a season-long loan. That's the latest. Next updates at 8:30.
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7: Kent weather.
9: A few bright spells, but mostly cloudy today with a chance of rain. Highs of 23 in Westmorling, 21 in Dymchurch.
5: 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Kent weather.
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8: Morning, it's Rob and Numi on KMFM Breakfast. We think it's the biggest back to school day today.
6: Yeah, I think there was
8: across Kent.
6: Quite a few people that went back yesterday, but I think almost everybody kind of goes back today.
8: So you might be rushing around trying to leave the house, you might be in the car already, you may be dropping your child off for the first time.
6: I know, if that is you, we are sending you lots of love today. We should also say welcome back to all of the people that kind of get missed. The, you know, people like the lunchtime supervisors,
8: yes.
6: You know what I mean? The
8: yeah,
6: people
8: yeah,
6: that cook
8: yeah.
6: the food and yeah. the groundskeeper who has been working all summer to try and keep the grass green.
8: Yeah. So that it's not just hay that the children are playing
6: exactly.
8: in at break time
6: yeah.
8: today.
6: You know. But look, if it's your first day back to school today, have an amazing time. If you have got the kids in the car with you right now...
8: It's a big day, not just back to school, but Argos haven't unveiled the Christmas toy list for 2026.
6: And as there's only like 80-odd days to go, we thought we'd talk about it next.
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3: Roads this morning, we're getting reports that this accident on the A2 both directions is causing quite lengthy delays. The accidents happen between Whitfield Roundabout and Coldridge Hill, but it's affecting traffic in both directions. We're getting reports it's over a mile right now of queuing stuff. West Farley Lower Road in both directions is queuing. There's an accident between Teeson Lane, York Lane, excuse me, and Smith Hill. East Farley Lower Road looks like it's been an accident at Station Hill on Vicarage Lane as well. Usual stuff elsewhere this morning with Canterbury, Maidstone looking like the slowest places to be. Ashford and the Medway Towns not far behind this morning. If you can update us, we're on 01 227 786 106.
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0: 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At breakfast, you got Rob and Noomi on your radio until 10 o'clock today. Olivia Rodrigo and Stupid Song playing out across Kent.
1: So I developed a new level of cooking skill on my holiday.
0: Your family holiday.
1: Well, yeah.
0: Didn't you agree that you were going to be managing most of the cooking?
1: Is yeah, I said, I volunteered. I said, I'll do a couple of nights cooking, help everybody out, yeah, you know, do my bit, contribute.
0: Yeah.
1: So we did, because we were in a house rent, we did a big Sainsbury's shop.
0: Oh, like pre-order it. Yeah, it's a good idea, that.
1: So the parents were like, what do you want to cook? What ingredients do you need? I sent them everything over.
0: Yeah.
1: Sent them some money.
0: Oh, of course, you paid for them as well.
1: I was like, here's some money. This is what I think everything will cost.
0: Yeah.
1: You know, ready to go. When I arrived after my 8-hour drive to Devon, Dad was like, the food's arrived. By the way, I think there may be a few things missing.
0: Oh, what, like things that they just didn't bring?
1: Yeah, like maybe some herbs or something, that they'd forgotten to put in the basket. And I was like, okay, fine, no problem. The second night, I'm like, oh, I'll make a spag bol. Now, this is partially on me because I didn't check in the fridge for everything.
0: Oh, in the fridge? What could be
1: And all the cupboards. And then also, we did pop into a Tesco that afternoon.
0: So I
1: could have solved this problem. Anyway, I had to make a bolognese that was missing celery. You know, because you chop up celery and carrot.
0: Yeah.
1: Garlic.
0: No garlic.
1: Tomato puree.
0: What?
1: And most crucially, we forgot to buy spaghetti.
0: Jeez.
1: So I made bolognese with little roasty potatoes. But do you know what? It was
0: potato bolognese.
1: Let me show you a picture.
0: Oh, it does look quite nice to me.
1: Look
0: yeah,
1: quite good?
0: It does look like it's missing some very long, thin bits of pasta.
1: Yeah, yeah. It was the first time that I'd eaten spaghetti bolognese without spaghetti.
0: Did you? Hang on. But it was their job to.
1: Look, it's fine.
0: So do you feel like you've been scammed by your parents or they owe you some money?
1: Well, no, because I did eat the food that they did buy.
0: Oh, well, that's fair.
1: And they prioritised certain other liquid items.
0: Yes, yes, and, like Ribena.
1: Yes.
0: In glass bottles.
1: Yes. And I definitely enjoyed that, so.
0: Well, you know, fair play. You should be a ready, steady cook with skills like that. It's amazing. Right, Travel News next.
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0: Roads this morning seem to be moving a bit better in the last 20 minutes. A lot of the heavy stuff starting to disperse. West Farley's lower road, though, in both directions, is still partially blocked. It's queuing because this accident between Teeson Lane, Yule Lane and Smith's Hill. Also, Tunbridge Wells, the A26 London Road, Seven Oaks High Street, probably the slowest places to be right now. We've got 3 quarters of an hour of a delay to passengers at Eurotunnel at Folkestone this morning, and roadworks including Wingham's High Street, St Nicholas Away, Canterbury Road and Faversham's A251 Ashford Road. All of those could slow you down. 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

0: Pop Anthems is on the way very soon. If you love your tunes baked like that, today from 10 o'clock, KMFM is where you need to be.
1: Now, I know for a lot of us, this week has been back to normality, holidays finishing, back to school. So you may be sat at work right now and already thinking about booking time off for next year.
0: It's not a bad place to be.
1: But we're seeing a lot of these articles creep up, you know, where it's like how to maximise your annual leave.
0: Yeah.
1: So, you know, where you use the bank holidays to your advantage.
0: Oh, every year they do this,
1: yeah,
0: don't they?
1: So they're saying that you could take you could use 24 days of leave to get 56 days off.
0: I never understand it, but go on, try me.
1: Okay, so first off, at the beginning of next year, if you book Monday to Friday, the 4th to the 8th off, that gives you 10 days off because of the New Year's bank holiday.
0: Okay, yeah.
1: But just using 5 days of leave.
0: Okay, got it.
1: Then in March, if you book the 22nd of March to the 25th of March off, Monday to Thursday, you're using 4 days of leave, but you get 10 days off.
0: Why?
1: Because of Friday and Easter Monday.
0: Gosh, Easter's early
1: next
0: year.
1: So you'd finish work on the 19th of March and you wouldn't go back until the 30th of March.
0: Okay, right, 2 seconds. I'm just writing all of this down. Yep, so basically March off. Yep, got it.
1: Then in May, if you request the 4th to the 7th off, you've got 9 days away using only 4 days of leave.
0: Jeez.
1: And if you request the 1st of June to the 4th of June off, you get 9 days off with just 4 days of annual holiday as well because of the May bank holiday.
0: So you genuinely can make this 56 thing work?
1: Yeah.
0: Look that up. But do it quick, because now we've told people about it.
1: And if you're in HR and you're about to get inundated with annual leave requests, that's our bad.
0: They're KMFM fans. Right, David Guetta, Sabrina Carpenter and Trav on on next. Stay there.
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0: Roads at 9:45 this morning, looking okay. We've still got this issue around West Farley. This is due to an accident. Lower roads being blocked just after 7:30 this morning. So it's been going on for quite a while. The recovery work is ongoing between Teeson Lane and Yule Lane. Expect Parkwood and Maidstone Sutton Road. Traffic lights have failed both directions between Wellington Street and Wallace Avenue. Both sets are currently out. Hazelwood Codham Lane North is closed. Emergency repairs at Snag Lane between Biggin Hill and Orpington causing some problems there this morning. Everything else kind of moving and busy as usual. We're on 01-227-786-106 is the jam line.
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1: Have yourself an amazing rest of your Wednesday. We'll see you again, and we'll do it from 6:30 tomorrow morning. Make sure you're there with us.
0: Andy Walker on the way from 11 to soundtrack your work day.
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0: Lovely.
1: Last time you heard that. We'll do Enrique and Boogie Pimps next.
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3: Traffic and travel.
1: Parkwood and Maidstone, the Sutton Road is slow. This is because of both sets of traffic lights being out right now between Willington Street and Wallace Avenue. West Farley Lower Road in both directions is blocked. It's queuing. Recovery work ongoing between Teeson Lane and Smith's Hill. Hazelwood, Cuddam Lane North in both directions is closed. Emergency repairs at Snag Lane, the reason. Streets, Prinsbury Hill looking pretty slow going. Roadworks not helping us around that area. And you got delays of about 30 minutes because of sheer volume of traffic at Eurotunnel at Folkestone. We're on 01-227-786-106. Call the jam line hands-free if you can update us.
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1: News for Kent at 10 o'clock with Lucy Hudson.
11: Analysis of NHS England data suggests a surge in the number of children going to A&E for mental health support. It's up 36% since 2019, with the biggest increase in 6 to 9-year-olds. The Royal College of Paediatrics has called it a national crisis. Child development psychologist Dr. Katie Daubney thinks tech is partly to blame.
12: Children are accessing screens for longer, far earlier. All of these things may be contributing to making it it harder for children to adapt, because children develop an ability to regulate themselves in interaction with their environment.
11: The government say they're opening new facilities and improving help available in schools. A person's been taken to hospital with burns after a shed caught alight in Margate. The fire spread to fencing and neighbouring properties in Brook Avenue just before 8 this morning. Four other people have been checked over at the scene by paramedics. The founder of a community store in Chatham says there's been a huge demand for their uniform bank as children go back to school. Thrift and Thrive has been running a free swap shop on the high street over the summer holidays. Tracy Errington says lots of families are struggling to make ends meet.
13: It never ends, does it? Let's be honest. I mean, prices are going up, wages don't seem to be going up. It just never ends. I mean, we've given over 600 items of school clothing away during that 6-week period. So, you know, it's needed.
11: Dogs could be banned from a beach in Kent as part of efforts to protect wading birds. Thanet Council's launched a consultation on new rules for the Birchington area. And in football, Gillingham have fought back to earn a point in their League Two game at Chesterfield. They drew 1-1 away from home last night. Jules manager Gareth Ainsworth says he had to have a word with his players at half-time.
14: First half, absolutely nowhere near. We weren't close to people, we didn't get tight. Players were doing what they wanted with the ball at Chesterfield. It was a defensive phase almost.
11: They've drawn 3 and lost 1 game so far this season. That's the latest. Next updates at 11.
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3: 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Kent weather.
11: A few bright spells, but mostly cloudy today with a chance of rain. Highs of 23 in Snodland, 21 in Herne Bay.
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1: Traffic and travel.
10: The A2 London bound is partially blocked. There's been an accident just after the Bluewater turning. Queues back to Pepper Hill, quite near to Sainsbury's. Parkwood, Sutton Road slow because the traffic lights are not phasing correctly at Willington Street. And Hazelwood's Cuddam Lane North has been closed for emergency repairs at the junction with Snag Lane.
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10: At 11 o'clock, Lucy Hudson.
12: Children as young as six in England are among those seeking crisis support for their mental health. NHS England data reveals more than 75,000 young people attended A&E last year with a mental health concern, a 36% rise since 2019. Dr. Sam Jones from the Royal College of Paediatrics believes there's an unmet need.
13: Within the community and at earlier stages, the emergency departments are always open. It's where families and young people come when they feel that they have nowhere else to go. And if we're seeing that over and over again, there has to be that this is a symptom of something wider occurring.
12: The government say they're opening more than 150 new facilities. Two men and two women have been charged with the murder of a newborn in Sheffield. A baby girl was found with stab wounds on Sunday morning. The suspects are due in court later today. Staff at a uniform bank in Chatham say they've given away more than 600 items over the summer holidays to help families save money. Thrift and Thrive runs a free swap shop on the high street. Founder Tracy Errington says they want to support those on the brink of poverty.
11: There's an awful lot of services out there that deal with people that are homeless and that are vulnerable, and they do need the help. But I think there's a huge amount of people that, you know, are still struggling to survive. They're doing what they can, but it's just so difficult out there.
12: Bosses in Swale have U-turned on a controversial decision which stopped taxi drivers displaying poppies in their vehicles. Some were ordered to remove remembrance emblems because of a licensing policy. Councillors have voted to change the rules following a huge backlash. And in football, Gillingham still waiting for their first win of the season after last night's match at Chesterfield. The Gills fought back to secure a 1-1 draw. Manager Gareth Ainsworth says their first half performance wasn't good enough.
14: At half time, we had to give them a right blast to say, right, where is that? Where is Saturday and the Saturday before? Where is that intensity? Where, when the Chesterfield player receives that ball, he cannot have time on the ball. We have to be there as he arrives.
12: They're currently fourth from bottom in League Two after four matches. That's the latest. Next updates at 12.
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1: 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Kent weather.
12: A few bright spells today, but mostly cloudy with a chance of rain. Highs of 23 in Rootham, 21 in Hythe.
1: 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With One Maidstone and Maidstone Borough Council. 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
10: 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Should we get into the tunes then with Lost Frequencies and Callum Scott and this first from Pitbull and Neo?
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18: 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Me not working hard. Yeah, right, picture that with a Kodak. Or better yet, go to town.

0: David Guetta, Kelly Rowland, When Love Takes Over. If it wasn't Back to Work for September for you yesterday, it definitely is today, isn't it? Actually, what do you actually do while you listen to KMFM during the day? Are you staring at spreadsheets on a screen? 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Are you sending out orders? Are you making those orders? 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I've always wanted to have a go on one of those. Let me know. I mean, you know what I'm doing this end. What about you? What are you doing whilst you listen to Kent's radio station? Text me via WhatsApp. It's 01227 786 106. I would love to know. You can call me nosy, or I'm just being interested. I'm interested in what you're doing. 01227 786 106. 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It's on in moments.
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11: 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I was so nervous about missing this bus that before I went to bed the night before, I got dressed full in the uniform.
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0: phone-free policy during his Vegas residency, which is a lot harder to manage now he's at stadium level on his world tour. He would need 80,000 pouches each night to be able to lock away all of those phones. Sounds like a Timu order to me. Ollie Murs on soon. Somber, new tune, My Body Isn't Ready. And Green Green Grass from George Ezra. Stick around for those three next.
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0: that the police sirens are randomly thrown in. Mystique and Scandalous at KMFM. And this is Andy Walker. Looks like the X Factor is making a return next year. And the weird thing is, if you have very young children, they've never seen the show before because it was last on 8 years ago. So you will be introducing them to the X Factor. And just think, you can tell your kids that every Saturday night in your living room, you try to imitate the voiceover guy saying,
1: Rachel Adedeji.
0: So good. Sometimes I still do it now. And on the way next, one of the favourite to be a judge on the show when it returns next year.
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0: Parkwood in Maidstone, Sutton Road traffic lights at Willington Street are not phasing correctly. Into town, slow on College Road, Bishop's Way and Hale Road. And in Canterbury, sluggish along St Peter's Place towards the city centre.
2: 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Kent's traffic and travel.
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0: At 12 o'clock, Lucy Hudson.
18: Analysis of NHS England data suggests a surge in the number of children going to A&E for mental health support. It's up 36% since 2019, with the biggest increase in 6 to 9-year-olds. Child development psychologist Dr. Katie Daubney thinks tech is partly to blame.
19: Children are accessing screens for longer, far earlier. All of these things may be contributing to making it harder for children to adapt, because children develop an ability to regulate regulate themselves in interaction with their environment.
18: The government say they're opening new support facilities and improving help available in schools. A person's been taken to hospital with burns after a shed caught alight in Margate. The fire spreads to fencing and neighbouring properties in Brook Avenue just before 8 this morning. Four other people have been checked over by paramedics. With most children in Kent now back at school, KMFM's been hearing how a uniform bank has been helping families keep up with costs. A free swap shop's been running on Chatham High Street, where parents can trade in items kids have grown out of. Tracy Errington's the founder of Thrift and Thrive Medway.
5: We have seen a huge demand. I mean, just within the summer holidays, we've given out over in excess of 600 items. And these are things like t-shirts, shorts, trousers, jumpers. So all these kind of things are in demand. And we know that it's not just going to be now. Our bank's going to be open for the whole year.
18: Andy Burnham's about to face MPs in his first go at Prime Minister's questions. He addressed the Commons yesterday, promising more devolution and public control of essential services. And in football, the Gillingham manager says he's proud of his players after last night's game at Chesterfield. They fought back to gain a point with a 1-1 draw. Boss Gareth Ainsworth says he gave his team a talking to at half-time.
20: Andy Smith put the first tackle in the second half and it was like, right, here we are. We are not going to sit down and we are not going to take this. And the endeavour got us the goal. We had a little bit of luck, you know, on a hell deflection, but we needed a bit of luck. I've had so much bad luck with the injuries I've had.
18: They've drawn three and lost one game so far this season. That's the latest. Next update's at 1.
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16: Kent weather.
18: Mostly cloudy this afternoon with some outbreaks of rain. Highs of 23 in Staplehurst, 21 in Whitstable.
2: 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Kent weather.
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0: Now this is September, isn't it? Look at that sky. The guy who performed at the Pokemon World Championships on for you. After Ray,

I think I've decided I'm going to start going to Boot Fez at the weekend. Someone's bought a Chinese jade dog ornament for £1 and just discovered it's 600 years old and could sell for £10,000. Although I'm not sure I'm prepared to set a 5 a.m. alarm on a Sunday morning just yet. It's 600 years old and could sell for £10,000. Although I'm not sure I'm prepared to set a 5 a.m. alarm on a Sunday morning just yet.

I think I put this in my top three favourite Calvin Harris tunes with Sam Smith. Promises at KMFM. This is Andy Walker. The September weather is here, isn't it? Hopefully it won't rain for too long. Although, spare a thought for bride Leanne, who discovered on her wedding day that the church she was getting married in was flooded with rainwater up to her waist, but that wasn't stopping her

0: big day. She waded through it wearing her white wedding dress, and her 15 guests were happy to turn up and brave the waters and get their suits and dresses wet at the same time as well. That is a day no one involved will ever forget. She is now officially Mrs. Chico. Right, on the way next, the song that could be the brand new Kent Top 40 number one at the weekend.
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0: at KMFM. I think Victoria has had more summer holidays this summer than I've had in the last 10 years. Ibiza, Saint-Tropez and Italy. Think of how many Avios points that she has. Right, tunes to get us to lunchtime then before 1 o'clock. Another and talk to you, Lizzo and Blue, One Love. That's a good tune.
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9: M25 anti-clockwise. Queue time of around half an hour towards the Dartford Tunnels. Slow into Tunbridge Wells on St John's and London Road. Hale Road, College Road and Bishop's Way heading into Maidstone Town Centre. Also sluggish.
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9: At 3 o'clock, Nicola Everett.
11: The Prime Minister insists previous Conservative governments are to blame for recent market turmoil and higher borrowing costs. Andy Burnham's faced questions over his spending plans at his first PMQs today. The Tory leader suggested investors are nervous because he's made promises without explaining how he'll pay for them. Lib Dem leader Sir Ed Davey offered his own solution.
12: Join the single market, get a new deal with Europe and cut costs for families, businesses and government.
11: Elsewhere this afternoon, a hearing's been told there was no way a bus driver could have seen a four-year-old before a fatal collision outside a Kent hospital. Zahir Yamfazi had been visiting his nan at the QEQM in Margate before he was struck by the single decker on a zebra crossing in August last year. An inquest heard the vehicle was travelling at 5 miles per hour when the boy ran into the road. A coroner's concluded his death was an accident. Tiger Woods has been banned from driving for 5 years following a car crash in Florida in March. The 15-time major golf champions pleaded no contest to reckless and careless driving. The guilty plea means he'll avoid prison. Now, Dr. Hilary Jones has told us it was a no-brainer to become an ambassador for the air ambulance covering Kent. The TV medic lives in the county and has spent a day with the crew to see how they save lives. He says the work they do is incredible and he'll do what he can to raise funds.
13: You know, they are 90% supported by charitable income, which is extraordinary when you think it it costs £20.8 million a year to operate the service. So we need those donations. We need them all the time. And we need to keep those helicopters in the air.
11: The charity responded to around 9 call-outs a day last year. And a young beaver that was rescued from a roadside is now thriving at a Kent Animal Park. She was taken in by Wildwood Trust after being found in Wingham in July. That's the latest. Next updates at 4.
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0: Kent weather.
11: Quite cloudy with a chance of some rain across Kent this afternoon. Staying cloudy and turning breezy tonight with lows dropping to 19 in Rainham and Manston.
5: 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Kent weather.
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0: Traffic and travel.
11: Slow traffic into Maidstone tonight. Hale Road, Bishopsway, College Road, A2 Rochester Bridge. Left-hand side across the Strood, very similar. And the M25 anti-clockwise stop-start traffic. Allow at least 40 minutes if you're heading towards the Dartford Tunnels.
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11: At 4 o'clock, Nicola Everett.
12: Tiger Woods has been fined and banned from driving after a car crash near his home in Florida. The 15-time major golf winner had denied driving under the influence, but entered a plea deal on lesser charges. He claimed he'd been changing the radio station at the time of the crash. State Attorney Thomas Bacadals issued this warning.
13: Of all the people in the world who should not get behind the wheel of the car, it's the gentleman who is one of the most recognizable faces on the planet. Somebody will see him, whether it's in Georgia or Nevada or New York or where have you.
12: A Dover man's been banned from contacting his former partner for 5 years after repeatedly calling her. A court heard Shane Hopgood also left unwanted voicemails. The 31-year-old from Kimberley Close admitted harassment. He's also got to do 80 hours of unpaid work. Andy Burnham's refused to rule out future tax rises during his first Prime Minister's questions in the Commons. The PM blamed the Conservatives for the state of the economy and the rising cost of borrowing. And TV's Dr. Hilary Jones has been named today as an ambassador for the Air Ambulance charity covering Kent. He lives in the county and has spent a day with the crew to see the work they do. He's told us it's incredible how they save lives at roadsides.
14: Whenever you see the helicopter landing, you know, and you see the reaction of people, the crowd that are looking on, it is It is more dramatic than anything you'll ever see on Casualty or Holby City or Emergency Room. You know, it is real living drama conducted every single day.
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12: Footballer midfielder Eli King says he's excited to be joining Gillingham. The club announced the signing on transfer deadline day. The 23-year-old has signed a permanent deal from Cardiff City and watched the Gills play Chesterfield last night.
15: Considering all my circumstances, I thought it was the best decision for me. So once the contract stuff was all sorted, headed up on the motorway and you and I.
12: The Gills have also completed the season-long loan with Leighton Orient for midfielder Zek Obiero. That's the latest. Next updates at 4:30.
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0: Kent weather.
12: Staying cloudy and breezy tonight. Lows dropping to 19 in Bredhurst and Riccolfo. Then a mix of sunshine and showers across Kent tomorrow with highs of 25.
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16: Hey, Ben here for your Wednesday. Was it the first day back at school today then for the little ones? Or, like mine, is it tomorrow? Cannot wait. But hey, got to start the show with something a little bit sad today. And I'm sorry for doing so, but there's something we have all done for the last 20 years, but not this autumn. I'll tell you more after Olivia Dean and Shaboozy.
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0: 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I'll tell you what it is after Gaga, Tom Grennan, and I'm going to check out Kent's Rose View. Tunbridge Wells also looking really busy. I'll give you more on that next.
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0: Tunbridge Wells and the A26 London Road looking slow into the town centre from Southborough. Similar story in Sevenoaks. It's actually starting to back up there onto Tunbridge Road if you're heading into the town centre from that direction. The M25, it's about 30 minutes through the queues towards the Dartford tunnels from the Swanley Interchange. Dymchurch looking busy on the High Street because of temporary traffic lights. And Wingham High Street is closed both ways for emergency repairs.
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0: Styles and American Girls on at Kent's KMFM. Hi, it's Ben here, getting you home. You've had a good middle of the week, a nice Wednesday. And do you know what? Something popped online on my Instagram yesterday of Steve Irwin's son. Do you know what? As well, with this, I grew up with the Crocodile Hunter. And now whenever I see his son, Robert, doing incredible things from Dancing with the Stars over in Australia to some of the conservation work he's doing as well in Oz, it just makes me feel proud. he's really picked up the baton, hasn't he, from his dad, Robert. And he's gone viral again for some of the work he's doing with crocodiles, of course. Like his dad used to, he has started himself a massive crocodile protection scheme in Australia. And it's basically where they go out to swamps, places where crocodiles shouldn't be. They remove them and they put them into a place that's protected so that those crocodiles can live a life. A nice life without being poached, etc. Apparently, they're celebrating their 300th crocodile being captured and released into conservation. And to mark it, they've decided to call it and name it after someone that we all know here in the UK, who also has a big love for animal conservation. This crocodile is known as a modern-day dinosaur. It's called, they keep calling him the big boy online because he's 12 foot. So who else to name him after but Prince William? Yeah. Robert Irwin officially has a crocodile called Prince William. I think it's quite nice, isn't it? Good tip of the hat, that one. Right, Taylor Swift coming up, Sabrina Carpenter as well, and I'll check out Kent Roads for you next.
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2: Traffic and travel.
0: We believe this is going London bound. The A2 Watling Street partially blocked. Traffic really starting to stack up now because of an accident between the Bean interchange and the M25. Tunbridge Wells and the A26 London Road slow into town from Southborough. We're being told 20 minutes is what it's taking through those queues. It's 40 minutes towards the Dartford tunnels once you hit the traffic on the M25. That is from the Swanley interchange. And Wingham High Street is closed both ways for emergency repairs between Staple Road and Canterbury Road.
1: 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Kent Traffic and Travel.
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0: 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It's 4 to 5. And look, if you love your early 90s and noughties tunes, pop anthems on for a whole hour tomorrow morning. It's your nostalgic playlist to kick off the workday, help you wind down after the school run, potentially even give you something to do with the kids back at school. 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Right, on the way next, talking of anthems, the 5 o'clock whistle playlist is incoming after news and travel.
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15: If you're heading into Canterbury City Centre this evening, expect it slow from pretty much all directions. If you're going into town at Tunbridge Wells, the A26 London Road, looking busy from Southborough, we're being told it's 15 minutes through the queues. If you're going towards the Dartford Tunnels tonight, the M25, it stops start from the Swanley Interchange. Wingham High Street is closed both ways for emergency repairs, and Dymchurch High Street has temporary traffic lights, so expect it slow there.
7: 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Kent Traffic and Travel.
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0: £500 is waiting to be won, and it could be won by you. Just for playing my game, 5 in Time, where you need to be quick and correct. You can easily get to the top of the leaderboard tonight, and that cash could easily be yours. All you've got to do is get on to play and win. 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That's 60099. 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But all I'm going to tell you is, last night's first question was, how many sides does a square have? You can answer that. You can ace this. Give this a go. I love having a first-time player on, so if you haven't played this game before, tonight could be your night. 60099. 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
2: Traffic and travel.
0: The M25 still looking slow this evening towards the Dartford tunnels. If you're travelling from the Swanley interchange, allow for an extra 30 minutes onto your journey. Maidstone Sutton Road partially blocked both ways because of an accident near Wallace Avenue. Lewes Road also looking slow around Sutton Road. And if you're heading inbound from Shields Crescent to Broadway, expect an extra 10 minutes onto your journey. Canterbury busy into Wincheap, particularly Reams Way showing up as slow right now, and there's queues on the M2 exit slip road coastbound to the Taddington roundabout.
1: 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Kent's traffic and travel.
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0: Traffic and travel.
12: Maidstone, and let's start with Sutton Road. Both ways, it's partially blocked because of an accident near Wallace Avenue. Just a bit up from that, Lelouse Road and Sutton Road Junction. Traffic looking really heavy there. I think that's a separate issue to the accident currently on Sutton Road. Detling Hill, if you're going southbound, it's looking like 15 minutes getting through the queues towards the M20 Junction 7. Teeson and the A26 Tunbridge Road, both ways moving really slowly. Roadworks there near the street. Congestion now backing up to Bow Road for drivers leaving Wateringbury. And Wingham High Street, both ways closed. Emergency repairs are ongoing between Staple Road and Canterbury Road. If you want to check out the roadworks near you, download the free KMFM app. There's a huge list there.
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12: At 5 o'clock, six o'clock, here's Nicola Everett.
13: Tiger Woods has been fined and banned from driving after a car crash near his home in Florida in March. The former golf number one had denied driving under the influence but entered a plea deal on lesser charges. State Attorney Thomas Bakkendalls issued this warning.
14: Of all the people in the world who should not get behind the wheel of the car, it's the gentleman who is one of the most recognizable faces on the planet. Somebody will see him, whether it's in Georgia or Nevada or New York or where have you.
13: A hearing's been told there was no way a bus driver could have seen a four-year-old boy before a fatal collision outside a Kent hospital. Zahir Yamfazi was struck by the single-decker when he ran into a road at the QEQM in Margate in August last year. A coroner's concluded his death was an accident. A Tunbridge Wells man who sent inappropriate messages to who he believed were two teenage boys has been jailed. Shane Taylor was actually communicating with members of a vigilante group. The 37-year-old from Pennington Road has been locked up. up for 4 years and 4 months. A TV medic has told us why he's decided to become an ambassador for the Air Ambulance charity covering Kent. Dr. Hilary Jones, who lives in the county, has spent a day with the crew to learn about the life-saving work they do. He says they're the very best at responding to emergencies.
2: When these things happen, the first few minutes are absolutely critical. And sometimes the traditional ambulance services can't get there in time or can't transport the patient to the hospital, whereas the air ambulance can.
13: And the French president's meeting the king at the British Museum tonight as the Bayeux tapestry goes on display. The 70-metre-long embroidery is in the UK for the first time in nearly 1,000 years.
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13: Football and Ebbsfleet United have been given the green light to finally start their season. They've had their suspension lifted by the National League after settling an unpaid tax bill. The club's been given a suspended 6-point deduction after missing their first six games, but they'll be able to play Saturday's match away at Walton and Hersham. That's the latest. Keep up to date overnight at kentonline.co.uk.
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13: Staying cloudy and breezy tonight with lows dropping to 19 in Horling and Tankerton, then a mix of sunshine and showers across Kent tomorrow with highs of 25.
7: 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Kent weather.
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12: 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Hi, it's Ben, getting you home for a Wednesday, and I hate to talk about Christmas. Oh, Mariah, why does she always pop up when I say the word Christmas? But Argos have dropped its children's toy catalogue for this year, and there are some absolute highlights. It's going to give you nostalgic feels. I'll tell you more after Harry Styles, and here's Calvin Harris and Riri.
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0: And the next time you do that, you'll be 18. 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I'm jealous of you. Hopefully we'll be sending you to the Kent Life Hops and Harvest Festival. Andy, this Friday from 11 a.m, be listening. Good luck. Right, another's talk to you coming up after I get the latest on Kent's roads next.
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3: Traffic and travel.
0: Teeson and the A26 Tunbridge Road still queuing both directions near the street. You've got congestion back to Wateringbury for traffic heading eastbound. It's all due to roadworks. Roadworks also shut in Wingham High Street this evening, plus causing disruption in Dymchurch on the High Street as well. Temporary traffic lights are up there. Medway and the A2 Rochester Bridge looking slow from Rochester into Strood. Maidstone's Lewes Road looking busy around the Sutton Road junction, and the M2 exit slip road coastbound is queuing at junction 3 for the Taddington roundabout.
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3: Kent's traffic and travel. 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

0: I was telling you about the guy on TikTok that has stockpiled a load of Hellman's Light mayonnaise in case of a disaster. Hi to Mike in Ashford, who says, what about the brown sauce, Ben? Has he got any of that? He's not showing it, but in the background I can see a load of Thai food tea bags, which again, you know, there's a disaster. You've only got the food that you've stockpiled. Why would you want Thai food tea? Surely you've got to go for Tetleys or a good English breakfast somewhere. It's one of those, isn't it? If you're stockpiling and you're going to, you know, you're going to actually plan for something to happen, you don't want to just have all the cheap stuff ready to go. You want some, like, you know, luxury comforts. I'm not sure I'd quite get away with getting a coffee machine in there, though, and stockpiling a load of coffee beans for that. They'd just go out of date too quickly, wouldn't they? Right, keep it KMFM on the way this evening. Jack Burke has the evening show ready to go with a wicked playlist tonight. My kids still loving Shakira's Die Die. Jack will play that, plus Billie Eilish, Lizzo, Taylor Swift, all in the playlist after 7 o'clock. Between now and then, a pop anthem from Kylie Rae Jepsen, some Alex Warren as well, and we'll check out Kent's Roads next.
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8: Roadworks still causing issues this evening. Teeson, the A26 Tunbridge Road, both directions looking really slow near the street. Tenterden and the A28 Ashford Road, both ways those temporary traffic lights slowing you down near St Michael's Primary School. Dymchurch High Street also looking slow due to roadworks. And the M25, you've got the normal delays heading towards the Dartford tunnels of around about 15 minutes.
6: 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Kent's Traffic and Travel.
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0: Blonde and The Promise at Kent's KMFM. Hey, if you love your early 90s and noughties pop tunes, be listening to Pop Anthems tomorrow morning from 10 a.m. A wicked way to start the day. I'll be listening after dropping the kids off at school for their first day back. My wife has already sent me a WhatsApp with a picture of the kids' uniforms all out and ready to go. Let's not talk about how much money that uniform cost. It's expensive, isn't it? Anyway, excited to give them back to the school tomorrow. And then for them to lose their brand new school jumpers within a week. You know how it works. Robin Noomi waking you up on KMFM Breakfast and taking you on that school run tomorrow morning from 6.30. Jack is on the way next.
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2: Traffic and travel.
0: Wingham, the High Street, both directions remains closed because of emergency repairs. Teesside and the A26 Tunbridge Road, both directions still queuing because of those roadworks near the street. And Dymchurch High Street, traffic still looking stop-start there as well because of the water main work, which is ongoing between Sucamore Gardens and Ship Close.
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13: Right, cheers, Ben. Just gone 7 o'clock. Welcome to KMFM. I'm Jack with you until 10 tonight on what feels like a Tuesday, but is a Wednesday, and that we're happy about. We'll start with Rihanna and Calvin Harris. It's We Found Love.
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0: Billie Eilish on Cut MFM. Wednesday evening, and it was Wednesday, alright? This is what bank holidays do to my brain, it's horrible. I'm Jack with you. I hope you're good. I hope it's been an alright day today. Do you want to hear my Taylor Swift theory? I mean, it's not really mine, I got an AI to do it, but still, I'll claim it. Do you know how last week I was getting annoyed about the building being lit up green and I can't actually work out why, how, or what it all means? Well, I think we've gotten to the bottom of it. We'll go through that next and get on a brand new tune from a guy called Josh who goes by a Barry, which is a cool pop star name, by the way. The only pop star who goes by a Barry right now. A tune called Dance, Dance, Dance.
1: 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Okay, seven stops to write this best man speech. Hi, I'm Liam. And I've got nothing. It's not funny.
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1: 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That's it. In year five, Dan had the bright idea.
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0: I don't know what Clarkson's Farm has done to my brain, but anything with a farm word in it, I'm so there. Already, I'm so excited about the Kent Life Hops and Harvest Festival coming back. It's back on next weekend, and before it all happens, we've got something to give away which could make next weekend one of the best weekends of 2026. It's to do with farming. It's going to be amazing. I'll tell you more after Bruno next.
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0: Rudimental and Jess Glynn these days. KMFM, almost 8 o'clock, and I hope you're good today. Have you figured it out yet? It is Wednesday. I haven't figured it out yet. In my brain, I'm like, one more show, then the weekend. That's not how it works. We'll do George Ezra next with something brand new from Cat's Eye. It's called Animal.
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0: Yeah, hope you're good. Just gone 8 o'clock. Wednesday evening. It's hump day. It is only hump day right here in Kent. With brand new Cat's Eye. It's called Animal. All right.

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0: 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A little radio pat on the back is more than welcome if you did that. To celebrate, we'll do some Rihanna, some Naughty's Rihanna next, and the brand new track from Somber 2.
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0: 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I was like, you look like you enjoy saying homework. Well, hopefully, anthems can help get you through it as we push past 9 o'clock next.
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0: Sean Paul on Anthems with Temperature on KMFM. Back tomorrow night at 9 o'clock. You heard Harry Styles talking about armpits again.
1: Smell those New York City armpits.
0: Feels like the weirdest cheer you'll ever get. Maybe I was wrong when I said that actually I didn't want an applause for my sweaty pits way back when. Are they becoming cool? I don't know. Do I think Harry Styles at one point is going to start celebrating his own bodily functions by selling his own sweat in a bottle? Maybe. Weirder things have been sold at concerts. We'll get on the guy next. Calvin Harris to play too.
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0: 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Hope you're good. 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
0: Is it bad that my brain goes, I really want that loop station thing that Ed Sheeran does on tour? 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After watching countless videos of him, the pro, right, the person does it like every night for the last 9 years, get it wrong, loads and loads and loads and loads. I'm like, all right, I think it's as hard as what he makes it out to be. 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I tap my foot to music all the time, and I am not putting out there, I'm spot on. We'll get on the guy next. Him and Khalid and Beautiful People and Olivia Dean as well.
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0: did go all summer to end, didn't we? Flo Rida, Gracie Abrams and that new tune from Hugel, Moving to the Sun on Cut MFM. And that is me done tonight. Cheers for getting us on. And on a big one as well. I'm back tomorrow from 7 o'clock. Robin knew me from 6:30 in the morning. £1,000 to win on Say It.
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21: From the Sky News Centre at 10. The King, Queen and Prime Minister have been admiring the Bayeux Tapestry, which is going on display in the UK for the first time in nearly 1,000 years. The embroidery depicting the Norman conquest of 1066 will go on show at the British Museum. His Majesty thanked the French people and President Emmanuel Macron for loaning the artefact. Andy Burnham, meanwhile, says its story seems familiar.
22: A tapestry that shows a new leader emerging from a northern territory, travelling to the south of England in search of the crown. Something clearly that couldn't happen today.
21: A British woman's been stabbed to death at a hotel in Portugal. Police in Albufeira say a man's been arrested on suspicion of murder while a child's been taken to hospital. Four people have appeared in court charged with the murder of a newborn girl in Sheffield. The infant, known only as Baby S, was found with 33 stab wounds on Sunday. Greater Manchester Police say six officers have been dismissed following allegations of racial discrimination. A colleague claimed they'd mocked her accent and commented on her skin colour in 2023. Donald Trump says he's happy the Duke and Duchess of Sussex have left America for the UK, declaring that he's not a fan. Prince Harry and Meghan moved back to Britain last week, along with their children, Archie and Lilibet. The US president's been asked about their decision by reporters in Washington.
23: I thought they treated the royal family with great disrespect. I didn't like it. I didn't like the way she acted. I thought she was terribly disrespectful to the Queen, to King Charles. Maybe I'm different. I wouldn't have taken him back.
21: And Celtic made it 4 wins from 4 in the Scottish Premiership as they beat Aberdeen 3-0 at Parkhead. Lawrence Shankland scored twice for Rangers as they beat Falkirk 2-1. That's the latest. I'm Kat Suave.
0: We're getting you back

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8: From the Sky News Centre at 11, the UK and France are boosting officer numbers as part of efforts to stop so-called mega dinghies crossing the Channel. The Prime Minister will host Emmanuel Macron at Downing Street tomorrow to discuss migrant numbers. Andy Burnham says the two countries must stay one step ahead of people smuggling gangs. Meanwhile, the King, the Prime Minister and the French President have been among the first to see the Bayeux Tapestry on display in London. The embroidery, telling the story of the Norman conquest in 1066, has been loaned to Britain by France. Some British treasures will go the other way. Emmanuel Macron says he hopes the exchange will be remembered.
9: Not only the story told by Bayeux Tapestry, but also the tale of two countries, which after centuries of shared history, choose to forge a bond as close as the threads of this thousand-year-old embroidery.
8: A 34-year-old British woman has been stabbed to death in a hotel corridor in Portugal. Police say a man's been arrested on suspicion of murder following the alleged attack in Albufeira. Greater Manchester Police say six officers have been dismissed following allegations of racial discrimination. A colleague claimed they'd mocked her accent and commented on her skin colour in 2023. Tiger Woods has been handed a 5-year driving ban and a $1,500 fine after a car crash in March. The former golf number one was arrested after his car rolled over in a collision with a pickup truck in Florida. He denied driving under the influence but agreed to lesser charges. This was the moment he was detained.
10: I was looking down at my phone. Okay. I've already changed the radio station. And I hit.
11: So at this time, I do believe your normal faculties are impaired, okay? And you're under the unknown substance, okay? So at this time, you're under arrest for DUI. Yes, sir.
8: And finally, in sports, Celtic have made it 4 wins from 4 in the Scottish Premiership. They beat Aberdeen 3-0 at Parkhead. Elsewhere, Rangers beat Falkirk 2-1. That's the latest. I'm Chris Milligan.
6: 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KM.

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